0: Alameda.
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2: Somebody needs to tell me where Richie Campbell's really from. Because there's no way a white Portuguese brother is making songs like this, man.

Let me take you back on the scene. Everybody looking at me. Outcast looking like a fiend. Beanie on my head, yes please. 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